0: Tell her what you think about you.
1: Tell her what you think about
0: you.
1: Tell her
0: what you think about you.
1: Tell her
0: what you think about you. Tell her what you think about you. Tell her what you think about you. Tell her what you think about you. Tell her what you think about you. Tell her what you think about you. Tell her what you think about you. Tell her what you think about you. Tell her what you think about you. Tell her what you think about you. Tell her what you think about you. Tell her what you think about you. Tell her what you think about you. Tell her what you think about you. Tell her what you think about you. Tell her what you think about you. Tell her what you think about you. Tell her what you think about you. Tell her what you think about you. Tell her what you think about you. Tell her what you think about you. Tell her what you think about you. Tell her what you think about you. Tell her what you think about you. Tell her what you think about you. Tell her what you think about you. Tell her what you think about you. Tell her what you think about you. Tell her what you think about you. Tell her what you think about you. Tell her what you think about you. Tell her what you think about you. Tell her what you think about you. Tell her what you think about you. Tell her what you think about you. Tell her what you think about you. T

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They want us in jail in a cycle of bad decisions. They got us tripping and speaking like we straight out of Britain. There's power in the language and strength in tradition. Try speaking to the elders and you'll find out what is missing. The only way we get better is by knowledge of self. 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

I can't tell them they were wrong, 'cause I'm afraid they'll leave me too. Now it's funny, but more than ever,